0: Texas.
1: God bless Texas.
2: That was Cody Johnson with Blame Texas. From an early age, Leanne Womack often accompanied her father to KEBE, where she helped select records for airplay. She released her self-titled debut album in May of 1997. The album's commercial success led to the first of several industry award nominations for Womack. The Academy of Country Music awarded her as Top New Female Vocalist, and the Country Music Association nominated her for the Horizon Award between 1997 and 1998. The Way I'm Living is her eighth studio album, released in September of 2014, her first album in 6 years. And this album sees Womack embrace neo-traditional country rather than the country pop sound that was prevalent in several previous releases. I've chosen the lovely Chances Are from this album, not released as a single, but a beautiful song nonetheless. So here is Leanne Womack with Chances Are.

That was Leanne Womack with Chances Are. Riley Green is one of the new bunch of country singers. He released a song called Think As You Drunk in June this year as the lead single from his upcoming fourth studio album, That's Just Me. Green co-wrote the song with Jesse Alexander, Eric Dillon and Wyatt McCubbin. And the song features a sample of Toby Keith's As Good As I Once Was. And as such, Keith and Scotty Emmerich are credited as additional co-writers. A portion of the proceeds from the song will be donated to the Toby Keith Foundation, which goes towards paediatric cancer patients. Green was nominated for Best Male Country Artist at the 2026 American Music Awards, and later this year he will debut as a coach on The Voice. So here's Riley Green with Think As You Drunk.

crushed up can.

Harley Green with Think As You Drunk. Dwight Yoakam has sold more than 25 million albums worldwide, and he's a 21 times nominated multi-Grammy Award winner, with five of his albums topping Billboard's country albums chart

and another 14 landing in the top 10. If There Was a Way is his fourth studio album, released in October of 1990, and this album features the most diverse set of material Yoakam has recorded up to that point, introducing rock and soul influences while retaining the Bakersfield honky-tonk sound that he made famous. I've chosen a track from this album called Send a Message to My Heart, which is a duet with one of my favourite artists, Patti Loveless. Not a great hit, only reaching number 47 on the charts, but it's probably my favourite song from this album. So here's Dwight Yoakam and Patti Loveless with Send a Message to My Heart.

with Dwight Yoakam and Patti Loveless with Send a Message to My Heart. So if you're as old as I am, you'll probably remember a guy called John Snyder, best known for his portrayal of Beau Duke in the television series The Dukes of Hazzard. But alongside his acting career, Snyder has been a country singer since the early 1980s, releasing 9 studio albums, a greatest hit package and 18 singles with 4 number one hits and 5 more tracks reaching the top 10. I've chosen a song called You're the Last Thing I Needed Tonight, written by Don Frimmer and David Wills, and it was released in April of 1986 from the album A Memory Like You. The song was Snyder's 4th and last number one on the country chart. So here's John Snyder with You're the Last Thing I Needed Tonight.

it was John Schneider with You're the Last Thing I Needed Tonight. The Bellamy Brothers are a duo consisting of brothers David and Homer Bellamy. They had considerable music success in the 70s and 80s, starting with the release of their crossover hit, Let Your Love Flow, in 1976, a number one single on the Billboard Hot 100, and it landed the Bellamys their first country music number one. They were inspired by many musical sources from an early age. Their father played country music around the house and was also a member of a local Western swing band. And in addition, they were inspired by the rock and roll music their sister played. Sons of the Sun is their sixth studio album, released in 1980, and I've chosen a track from this album titled Do You Love As Good As You Look, written by Jerry Gillespie, Charlie Black and Rory Burke. And it was released in January of 1981 and was their fourth number one single on the country charts. So here are the Bellamy Brothers with Do You Love As Good As You Look.

Oasis with Do You Love As Good As You Look. Okay, so let's go back to one of the most popular and influential performers of the 70s and 80s, Ronnie Millsap. He became one of the most successful and versatile country crossover singers of his time. He's won numerous Academy of Country Music, Country Music Association, and Grammy Awards, and was inducted into the Country Music Hall of Fame in 2014. His final concert took place on October the 3rd, 2023, and marked the end of his touring career. Though retired from the road, he continues to record. Stranger Things Have Happened is his 19th studio album, released in 1989. The album produced four singles, two of which claimed the top spot on the Billboard Country Singles chart. I've chosen the title track from this album, Stranger Things Have Happened, written by Roger Marar and Keith Stegall, and it reached number two on the Billboard Hot Country Singles and Tracks chart. So here is Ronnie Millsap with Stranger Things Have Happened.

was Ronnie Milsap with Stranger Things Have Happened. George Strait is, in my opinion, the greatest country music star ever, having sold tens of millions of records worldwide, making him one of the best-selling music artists of all time. He currently holds the record for the most number one songs, being 60, on all charts by an artist of any genre of music. Chill of an Early Fall is his 11th studio album, released in March of 1991. I've chosen a track from this album titled If I Know Me, written by Pam Belford and Dean Dillon, and released in March of 91. And it was a number one hit on the country singles and tracks chart. It's just the kind of song that we expect from George Strait, a beautiful love song with a narrator telling us he's just left his lover, but if he knows himself, then he'll turn his car around, not get out of town and come running back to her. So here's George Strait with If I Know Me.

That was George Strait with I Know Me. The Gatlin brothers are known for Larry Gatlin's tenor voice and for the country songs that they recorded in the 70s and 80s. During this time, country music trended towards slick pop music arrangements in a style that became known as countrypolitan. Now, Gatlin's chart success declined greatly when a new breed of neo-traditional country singers entered Nashville around 1986. New stars such as George Strait, Dwight Yoakam and Randy Travis pushed Gatlin and other countrypolitan vocalists out of the top 10.

Houston is a song written by Larry Gatlin and released in September of 83 as the first single from the album Houston to Denver. The song was their third and last number one. Larry penned every Gatlin Brothers hit you've ever heard, and he's written songs for the that were later recorded by Elvis Presley and Glen Campbell, Barbara Streisand, Johnny Cash, Kris Kristofferson, and many, many more. So here

Fern Gosden with Chisels in Stone. And for my final track, I've chosen a beautiful love ballad from Tracy Byrd titled The Keeper of the Stars. It was released in February 95 as the fourth and last single from his album No Ordinary Man. It's probably one of my favourite Tracy Byrd songs and was actually the first song of his that I ever heard. And from there I discovered all of his other wonderful works. They had not originally planned to release this song as a single until Byrd commented that it had been receiving favourable reactions when he sang it in concert. It went on to spend 20 weeks on the Billboard Hot Country Singles and Tracks chart, reaching a peak position of number 2. It also won Song of the Year at the Academy of Country Music Awards in 1995. I hope you've enjoyed today's show, and I'll leave you with the lovely voice of Tracy Byrd singing

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If you wish to make a formal complaint about something you've heard on Radio Hawke's Bay, then you must send your complaint in writing to the manager at Radio Hawke's Bay, 6-302 Hastings Street North, Hastings, or email kelly@radiohawkesbay.org.nz. 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To find out more about this formal complaints process, go to their website, bsa.govt.nz.

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1: 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The Hastings District Council is under fire from a local government expert after refusing to release details of recent code of conduct complaints against its councillors. The council rejected a Local Democracy Reporting request, saying disclosure would be damaging to the public interest. Only one case has been made public, an investigation finding councillor Steve Gibson engaged in low-level bullying of an art gallery staff member. Dr. Andy Asquith says the public has a right to know the nature of all complaints and wants a national code of conduct for councils, calling the current system inconsistent and ineffective. And aero clubs are raising concerns over a proposed $77 million racecourse development in Flaxmere, warning a low-flying aircraft could spook horses and future housing could trigger noise complaints. The Bridge Power Aerodrome, operating since 1932, says the plan risks reverse sensitivity issues that may restrict its operations. New Zealand Thoroughbred Racing disagrees, saying other racecourses operate safely near aerodromes. Of nearly 70 submissions, about half oppose the plan, with further submissions now open after a late neighbour's concerns were accepted. And the Mackenzie District Council is investigating 655 properties for potential breaches of short-term visitor accommodation rules. A compliance officer is assessing every provider against planning, building and resource laws after earlier checks found widespread non-compliance. Owners may be required to stop unauthorised activity and apply for consent. The council says accommodation pressures and rapid short-term development have made enforcement a priority, with monitoring and further checks now underway.

0: And Christchurch's Mayor's Welfare Fund is seeing a surge in demand as the cost of living bites. More than $122,000 has already been paid out for dental work this year, after a new category was added to meet rising need. Total grants are on track to hit $700,000 by the end of 2026. Councillor Yanni Johansson says the fund is a last resort for people struggling with basics, but demand is now outpacing income. And a major New Zealand study is investigating whether shingles can cause lasting damage to the brain, with recent evidence linking the illness to a higher risk of dementia. Researchers want to understand how the virus triggers changes in the brain. Shingles affects around 1 in 3 New Zealanders. And in sport, the All Blacks have released 6 more players to return to their provincial unions. This follows the team's 3rd test defeat to the Springboks on Sunday. The 6 players join 3 others who were previously released due to injury. The squad is preparing for the final match against the Springboks in Baltimore. And the Mighty Warriors have held on in a thriller at Go Media Stadium, beating the Manly Sea Eagles by a single point, 31-30.
1: A rainy and mild evening tonight with a low of 7. Tomorrow, rain clearing to partly cloudy for the day with southwesterlies, a high of 14 and a low of 4. Looking ahead to Wednesday, should be a nice fine day, southwesterlies dying out, a high of 15.
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Magandang hapon po sa ating mga tagapakinig. Good afternoon everyone. Sa muli, ito po si Leia Baterbonia sa Radio Hawke's Bay. Dito po sa formerly Kidnappers Hawke's Bay. So, today I have a guest. I invited someone, a very special person, a very inspiring woman. But before that, I would like to introduce again the radio program that I am doing. So I have renamed the radio, formerly it's the Philippine Radio in Radio Hawke's Bay, but I think that was last year in April when I decided to rename the program. It's because of the very exciting opportunities for especially for Filipino workers in New Zealand. Most Filipinos who came to New Zealand are striving themselves to become better, and there are lots of young generation Filipino who excelled in academic as well as in extracurricular activities in their school, and then in their professional field, lots of Filipinos. That's why I renamed the program into Bagong Bayani radio program, which means new hero. That's the English translation of Bagong Bayani. So, without so much ado, I would like to introduce my guest for today. She joined one of the beauty pageant held in Korea just this year. She is the title in New Zealand is Mrs. Aotearoa New Zealand. So she won the beauty pageant 2024 Miss Universe New Zealand, and then she competed in South Korea just

0: couple of months ago. So it's an honor to present to you the reigning beauty in New Zealand and a very talented woman doing dances, choreographer, and also joining, she can integrate in a multicultural environment. So without so much ado, I present to you Bogdana Brodjana. So welcome Bogdana in the studio in the Bagong Bayani radio program. Thank you so much for accepting my invitation to you. So welcome to the studio.
1: Magandang hapon. Kia ora. Hello everyone. Thank you so much for inviting me to this program. It's my pleasure to be here and sharing my experience and inspiring to all our people who's listening right now. I was participant in here in New Zealand national competition, Mrs. Aotearoa. It's actually right now, it's open to become participants again. That's next year. I won the main title as a Mrs. Universe, and that's why I was represent New Zealand overseas in Miss 47 Mrs. Universe in South Korea. And next year, this is a competition, international competition will be in another place. Mm. And it's very exciting. It's very exciting.
0: By the way, Bogdana, can you tell us or our listeners what are the things or factors that really motivate you, why you decided to join the search for Mrs. Universe New Zealand?
1: Thank you for this question. I think it's one of the typical questions which everybody wants to know, how people actually becomes to beauty queen and why. I know in the Philippines it's beauty pageant is very popular.
0: Yes.
1: Honestly, I have a lot of friends in Philippines, and I'm very happy to have these friends because I know how they are happy, how they like to sing the same as me. And of course, like all these happy fashion things. For me, as my solo mom of three kids, mm-hmm. it was a kind of challenge, but at the same time, it's a way to prove to myself that and to the all women around me
0: yes.
1: to keep showing up. To believe in yourself.
0: In yourself, yes.
1: And understood the beauty, it's not only outside, but also inside.
0: Inside, yes.
1: And it's not stop after your marriage. Of course, not every marriage could be succeed, unfortunately. But I think as more we understood ourselves, as more we accept our feelings and others, or any relationship could be becomes better. Mm-hmm. And coming through my own journey, as how I said after my separation 3 years ago, when I have to rebuild basically myself, my confidence, and as not only as a mom, not only as a professional and great person, but also as a just simple woman. It was a big road. It's not like I'm always was in a fashion or things like that. You know me from the lot of culture festival what I was involved before mm-hmm. because I love to be part of social. I like to support people. And on that period of time, I was more like, to give a joy to everyone around. But after this, unpredictable situation happens in my life,

0: I was, of course, kind of depressed. I was not expected it can happen with me, but I keep believe that everything it makes reason and everything we can turn to our power. Like, you know, this popular quote, every queen can turn the pain to the power. And I want to give this message to every woman, doesn't matter what age they are on this moment. I know as a migrant, because I was a migrant in New Zealand 10 years ago, how hard is it? And a lot of new things, a lot of things what is not expectable and different level of their lives. Mm-hmm. But I want to say, if you keep showing up, keep going, keep believing yourself and try to find yourself, you will succeed. That is what I did.
1: Yeah, the motivation comes from that idea that you have something to give to the community and to, in general, to New Zealand.
0: Basically, I could, if simple said all this, like simplifies all what I said before, I have kind of three reasons. One of them, you know, I was open my business before as a dance studio. I was want to teach children and the women's, yes, it's part of my passion as a music and art teacher back at Ukraine. And here I work in a healthcare assistant on this moment. It's one of my another part of knowledge, what I'm as a health well-being. And it's one of the part what I want to bring to my classes. And last part, what I want to add to that, it's something about modeling, because that is was inspired me by K-pop industry, who is an artist, not only singer, not only dancer, they also artists, they also models, they also include to the lot of aspects in their life, and I want to know how it is, what is it. I love knowledge. I believe the knowledge, it's a key for your happiness.
1: Yes, yeah. So it's really very unique. And in the past, when I saw you, like in the first time I saw you, it's not that you're really motivated during the time. You're focusing on the dances, and you love to contribute socially by having a performance, a dance on stage. But yeah, just the shifting from being a dancer going to the beauty pageant is really extraordinary, and it takes a lot of courage, and I really admire you for that.
0: I actually want to say that it's a different step. A lot of people thinking, oh, you're going on a stage, you have a power to do everything, but no. That's what I learned when I become a going to my road to beauty queen. One thing's when you perform, another thing's when you go into the stage to inspire people, to do the charity, to do some actions, to open up yourself to help another people to achieve their own goals. It's a very big leadership school, honestly.
1: Yeah. Although you mentioned already on the motivational factors, you mentioned already, but I'll just want to focus if there are still, like, what are your strongest or what is your strongest characteristics that you think made you won the title of Mrs. Universe New Zealand?
0: That is a question probably to all judges who was choosing me in this period of time. But yes, of course, I was won all the sessions, Mrs. Talent and Mrs. Photogenic. But one of the things what is also helping me to go overseas and achieve my next goals, it's probably never give up. Just keep going.
1: Keep going.
0: Just keep going. Doesn't matter how, doesn't matter. Hard you need to trust the universe. If you need the time to, you know, breathe, just stop and breathe. Mm. If you

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You said it's okay to sometimes have a brief. It's okay sometimes to feel an upset or heavy, but it's not for forever. Our life, like a nature,

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1: I'm 264, my love.
0: And my support people.
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0: horizon. 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
1: 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The Hastings District Council is under fire from a local government expert after refusing to release details of recent code of conduct complaints against its councillors. The council rejected a Local Democracy Reporting request, saying disclosure would be damaging to the public interest. Only one case has been made public, an investigation finding Councillor Steve Gibson engaged in low-level bullying of an art gallery staff member. Dr. Andy Asquith says the public has a right to know the nature of all complaints and wants a national code of conduct for councils, calling the current system inconsistent and ineffective. And aero clubs are raising concerns over a proposed $77 million racecourse development in Flaxmere, warning low-flying aircraft could spook horses and future housing could trigger noise complaints. The Bridge Power Aerodrome, operating since 1932, says the plan risks reverse sensitivity issues that may restrict its operations. New Zealand Thoroughbred Racing disagrees, saying other racecourses operate safely near aerodromes. Of nearly 70 submissions, about half oppose the plan, with further submissions now open after late neighbours' concerns were accepted. And the Mackenzie District Council is investigating 655 properties for potential breaches of short-term visitor accommodation rules. A compliance officer is assessing every provider against planning, building and resource laws after earlier checks found widespread non-compliance. Owners may be required to stop unauthorised activity and apply for consent. The council says accommodation pressures and rapid short-term development have made enforcement a priority, with monitoring and further checks now underway. And Christchurch's Mayor's Welfare Fund is seeing a surge in demand as the cost of living bites. More than $122,000 has already been paid out for dental work this year, after a new category was added to meet rising need. Total grants are on track to hit $700,000 by the end of 2026. Councillor Yanni Johansson says the fund is a last resort for people struggling with basics, but demand is now outpacing income. And a major New Zealand study is investigating whether shingles can cause lasting damage to the brain, with recent evidence linking the illness to a higher risk of dementia. Researchers want to understand how the virus triggers changes in the brain. Shingles affects around 1 in 3 New Zealanders. And in sport, the All Blacks have released 6 more players to return to their provincial unions. This follows the team's 3rd test defeat to the Springboks on Sunday. The 6 players join 3 others who were previously released due to injury. The squad is preparing for the final match against the Springboks in Baltimore. And the Mighty Warriors have held on in a thriller at Go Media Stadium, beating the Manly Sea Eagles by a single point, 31-30.
2: A rainy and mild evening tonight with a low of 7. Tomorrow

0: rain clearing to partly cloudy for the day with southwesterlies, a high of 14 and a low of 4. Looking ahead to Wednesday, should be a nice fine day, southwesterlies dying out, a high of 15.
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0: Hello and welcome to another session of Sweet Sounds. Today we have my fave 90s music. And first up, we're starting with Aaron Neville.

that was Everybody Plays the Fool from 1991, originally done in 1972 by The Main Ingredient. Aaron Neville's version got to number one in New Zealand. And now we have Ace of Base.

That was Don't Turn Around from 1992, their debut album, The Sign, a Swedish pop group, Ace of Base. And now we have Alanis Morissette.

That was, of course, You Learn from 1995, her album Jagged Little Pill. That was a global commercial success, got to top 40 in 6 countries. And now we have one of my faves, Amanda Marshall.